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1: Smooth weather.
2: Mostly sunny today, heading for tops of 19 degrees right across town. Blue skies tomorrow with highs of 19. A late shower or two on Wednesday. Showers Thursday too. And that's the latest on Smooth 95.3.
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1: Smooth weather.
2: Mostly sunny today, heading for tops of 19 degrees.

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3: You're My Best Friend by Queen.
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2: 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All you've got to do is take $300 off my hands.
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2: Oh, you're very welcome, Erica. What are you going to do with that coin?
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3: 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And it's beautiful. 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

0: music and let's talk the legend that is Bonnie Tyler, holding out for a hero at Smooth FM. And her team announced this time last week that Bonnie is out of the induced coma that her medical team put her in after emergency surgery. She's still unwell and she's in intensive care in Portugal, but it sounds like her recovery is heading in the right direction, which is great news. More feel-good songs after 11 o'clock. 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
17: 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Emergency roadwork underway in Parramatta, the M4 motorway eastbound off-ramp at Church Street. In Casula, a car towing a trailer has broken down on the M7 motorway. That's eastbound, actually, on the on-ramp to the Hume Highway. In Mascot, an earlier truck and car crash, Botany Road slow northbound at King Street. And at Rosebery, two cars collided on Gardiners Road at Dunning Avenue. 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That's traffic on Smooth 95.3.
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18: I'm Marianne Harris. Good morning. The federal government is hoping to pass its controversial tax legislation within the next fortnight. Labor's bill to rein in negative gearing and capital gains tax concessions is expected to clear the Senate with the help of the Greens. But Tourism Minister David Littleproud says we need generational change and reform or Aussies will hurt.
19: If you're at a stage of life where you're trying to sell out, you've just lost a lot of money for your retirement or whatever stage of life you're in because of a government that's had an ideological view they've always wanted to take, and now you're going to pay for it.
18: Cheaper fuel is set to remain for at least another month, with the fuel excise cut to be extended just at a lower rate. Rather than the current 32 cents a litre saving, though, it will be halved to 16 cents a litre before being phased out entirely. The US-Iran ceasefire hangs in the balance as Donald Trump threatens to resume attacks on Iran. Fragile negotiations have now stalled. Iranian state media says its country's delegation left the talks after 80 minutes following an insult from the US president. France has issued a red alert as much of Europe faces an intense heat wave. Forecasts indicate temperatures will reach 41 degrees in some areas, including Paris. As a result, authorities are keeping parks and gardens open through the night in the capital city to help locals and tourists cope with the heat. In entertainment news, actress Meryl Streep turns 77 today, and there are calls for Aussies to be given Friday afternoon off to cheer on the Socceroos. As our team prepare to take on Paraguay at noon on Friday, Socceroos great Archie Thompson is urging all employers to at least consider giving employees half a day off or the flexibility to work from home. To sport, and North Queensland has copped its third loss in a row after falling to the Warriors 38-20 in Christchurch. Round 16 finished up with the Roosters downing the Sharks 27-8, a win also for the Melbourne Storm. To the FIFA World Cup, and earlier Iran and Belgium drew nil-all, while Uruguay and Cabo Verde have just finished their 2-all draw clash. And our Socceroos have been handed a massive World Cup boost, with one of Paraguay's best players to miss Friday's clash with Australia.
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6: Smooth weather.
18: Mostly sunny with a chance of a shower today and a top of 19. Mostly sunny with light winds tomorrow, also 19 degrees. Sunny with a late shower on Wednesday, showers on Thursday and 18. And that's the latest on Smooth 95.3.
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0: Monday mornings, where you catch up with colleagues in the kitchen, have a bit of a natter about what you got up to on the weekend, and there might be some actual work happening as well. Hello, it's Ty Frost. This is your Feel Good Workday with Kim Carr.

0: It's your feel-good workday at Smooth FM. What a great song from Belinda Carlisle. Leave a Light On, Jamiroquai as well. That's got a great vibe to help us through the morning. Love philosophy. Hello, it's Ty Frost. Thanks for choosing us to listen to. Really appreciate that. John Mellencamp's got a little ditty on the way soon. It's a song that features Diane and Jack at Smooth FM.
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0: A song like that can give you an extra little bit of something, something to get you through a work day. 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Jack and Diane. Yesterday was the winter solstice, the shortest day of the year, which means from now on, the days start getting longer again. More daylight for us to play with. 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
1: 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I hope I was able to soften the landing for you this morning out of a weekend into the working week. Hello, it's Ty. I'm going to keep you company for another hour. 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
14: 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In Brookvale, a crash on Cross Street at Dale Street affecting all directions around Warringah Mall. In Mascot, a truck and a car have collided on Botany Road. A northbound lane is blocked at King Street. We had a crash at Falcon Bridge on the Great Western Highway. That's been cleared now. Both cars are out of the way and the lanes are back open. Nearly a breakdown's been cleared from the Iron Cove Link Tunnel. Northbound traffic coming off the Anzac Bridge is back on track. The Target end of season clearance is on now. 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That's traffic on Smooth 95.3.
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16: Good afternoon, I'm Heidi Tiltons. Federal police believe the largest cocaine bust in Australia's history originated from a mothership which has been detained in the Solomon Islands. Police have raided an underground bunker in Western Sydney, seizing 2.7 tonnes of the drug worth an estimated $800 million. AFP Commander Stephen Jay says investigators believe a haul of the same drug picked up in Brisbane came from the same ship.
17: We would consider the seizures in Western Sydney and in Brisbane as the same importation. So in totality, we believe it's 3.1 tonnes of border control drugs. We see that as having come off the same vessel, the same importation.
16: At least 16 dead birds have washed up on remote West Australian beaches as fears grow over the spread of bird flu. The government is calling for calm after Australia recorded its first confirmed case of H5N1 over the weekend. 200 million chickens have been culled in the United States since the virus arrived there in 2024. Pauline Hanson has been given extra security amid concerns for her safety, that of her staff and the public. The One Nation leader has been urging the Prime Minister to increase the Federal Police presence around her, but her Chief of Staff, James Ashby, says the party shouldn't have to beg for it.
18: I think it's only fair if the Prime Minister thinks it's good enough for him to get personal security in the way of the AFP. I think it's only fair Pauline Hanson is afforded it as well. And no one in a political position should have their life put at risk by, you know, the odd crazy or mentally unstable person out there.
16: The family of Coogee shark attack victim Leah Stewart expects her to remain critical but stable in hospital for some time. In a statement, Leah's loved ones say there is a long road ahead. And Olivia Rodrigo can add another feather to her cap. She's the first artist in history to have their first three lead singles and first three studio albums debut at number one in the US. Updating sport, and the Socceroos' defence will be walking a tight line in Friday's final group game against Paraguay. Four of Australia's five defenders have yellow cards. A second yellow means that player will miss the round of 32. Assistant coach Miles Jedniak says it's not something they've addressed.
19: You know, we're trying to analyse that. We'll see how that goes. And again, it's the sort of broader conversation regarding that hasn't happened yet, but let's see what the week brings.
16: Cabo Verde and Uruguay have played out a two-all draw in a World Cup showstopper in Miami. Melbourne star Brayley Fritch has ended speculation about his future beyond this season. The 29-year-old five-time leading goal kicker committing to the Demons for three more years, and hopes of a Blues origin return for Latrell Mitchell are on thin ice. The Rabbitohs star was seen leaving training early this morning nursing a back injury.
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0: Smooth weather.
16: Mostly sunny, getting down to 10 degrees tonight. Just a bit of cloud about tomorrow with a top of 18. Looking further ahead, a shower or two for Wednesday. Showers on Thursday. Right now in the city, it's 17 degrees. It's 16 in our west, and that's the latest on Smooth.
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0: It is a smile-inducing song, isn't it? Bruno Mars with more music and less talk. 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I just might. Cyndi Lauper's got that energy about it too. Girls just want to have fun. Hello, it's Ty. I hope you're having a fantastic afternoon. Beautiful to see the sun out, isn't it, Sydney? 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

0: 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Next, George Michael, Freedom 90. 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
9: 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Prospect, look out for a car and truck crash southbound on the Prospect Highway approaching the M4 on-ramp. That's closing one lane, causing some minor congestion. The M7 all clear southbound with around 17 minutes travel time from Richmond Road through to Preston's. The M5 flowing freely westbound with around 15 minutes from the Kingsgrove main tunnel exit through to Preston's. 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
11: Good afternoon, I'm Heidi Tiltons. A new opinion poll shows One Nation could win as many as 63 seats if a federal election were held today. According to the Capital Brief polling, the coalition's support has now fallen so low that it's closer to the Greens than One Nation. Australia has inked a $1 billion export deal with Canada. The $2.5 billion agreement will see Australia export over the horizon radar. Defence Minister Richard Marles says it's the largest defence export deal in the nation's history.
12: Today's agreement really is a historic moment for Australia's defence industry, but it is also a historic moment in the bilateral relationship between Australia and Canada.
11: Governments are under pressure to do more to help reduce ambulance ramping outside hospitals. The AMA's annual ramping report card shows patients are waiting for longer outside hospitals than they were 5 years ago. Dr. Danielle McMullen says more funding needs to be allocated to the health workforce.
13: We need to invest in our hospital capacity, invest in our workforce. We need aged care and general practice supports to address the rising demand and the exit block. And we need consistent data across the country.
11: A federal police bust has stopped more than 3 million street-level cocaine deals worth almost $1 billion. 2.7 tonnes of the drug has been found hidden in shipping containers on Sydney's western outskirts. And taxpayers are being urged not to rush their returns as tax time rolls around. The ATO says those who lodge early are at a greater risk of submitting incomplete or inaccurate returns. Updating sport, and Swans midfielder Taylor Adams has announced his immediate retirement from the AFL. The 32-year-old's career spans 15 seasons and 229 games in the top ranks of Aussie rules, a string of injuries sparking the decision for him to call time.
14: Obviously, I'm incredibly sad that the journey's over, but the overwhelming feeling I've had all week is gratitude for the opportunity that I've had. From what this game's given me and what the people that I've been able to meet along the way.
11: Rabbitohs star Latrell Mitchell has been seen leaving training early, fueling rumours he won't be ready to play for the Blues in Origin 3 due to a back injury, and Serena Williams has been granted a shock wildcard entry into this year's women's singles at Wimbledon.
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8: Smooth weather.
11: Mostly sunny, getting down to 10 degrees tonight. Just a bit of cloud about tomorrow with a top of 18. Looking further ahead, a shower or two for Wednesday. Showers on Thursday. Right now in the city, it's 18 degrees. It's the same in our west. And that's the latest on Smooth.
16: While you're stuck in an ad break, Mr. Kalele is stuck in paradise. 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

0: 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I know Julia Roberts was in it. Oh, that's right, Notting Hill. All right, let's continue the movie theme with Footloose coming up and a big question from Hadaway on Sydney's Feel Good Workday.
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0: into our Monday afternoon. I reckon it feels good on Sydney Smooth FM. It's David Bowie. Simon Diaz here. I've got another winning song. 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
20: 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Sylvania, look out for a truck breakdown southbound on the Princes Highway at Rockley Crescent, causing one lane, causing some heavy congestion. In Villawood, look out for a multi-vehicle crash on Woodville Road at Villawood Road, causing heavy delays in all directions. Holroyd, a broken-down motorcycle westbound on the M4 just past Woodville Road, That's causing long lines, causing slight delays. 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That's traffic on Smooth 95.3.
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15: Good afternoon, I'm Heidi Tiltons. Labor is being accused of doing a dirty deal with the Greens to pass its tax reforms. Legislation is set to pass in the next fortnight, reining in the capital gains tax discount and negative gearing concessions. But as auction clearance rates slump to their lowest level since the pandemic, Shadow Finance Minister Claire Chandler has told the Senate the changes are causing uncertainty.
21: This is a bill that will bundle together higher taxes on housing, savings, small business, startups, and family wealth. And this government has the audacity to call that a tax reform.
15: A new opinion poll has revealed the coalition would be lucky to win just 11 seats if a federal election was held today. The Demos Capital Brief poll revealing the coalition's primary voters slumped 5 percentage points in just a month to 18%. The poll revealing One Nation is poised to win as many as 63 seats. WA's Premier admits they're hoping for the best but preparing for the worst as a second bird tests positive to bird flu. Urgent testing was ordered after the migratory bird washed up on a remote WA beach. It and another dead bird have now tested positive for the deadly H5N1 strain. Premier Roger Cook says the Commonwealth and state authorities are doing everything they can to ensure it doesn't spread to the agricultural industry.
22: We want people to be vigilant. This is obviously a very concerning situation, but it's one that we're prepared for.
15: Federal police say Australia's largest ever cocaine seizure would have equated to millions of street-level deals. Almost 3 tonnes of the drug has been found hidden under shipping containers on Sydney's western outskirts after arriving on a cargo ship in Queensland. AFP Commander Stephen Jay says the seizure is a major crackdown on drug crime.
23: Had it reached the Australian community, it would have had an estimated street value, conservatively, of about $816 million Australian dollars. This equates to about $3 million street-level deals. That's more than $800 million that won't make it into the pockets of organised crimes.
15: And Timothée Chalamet appears to have a new movie project in the works. The actor taking to social media to announce it will all be revealed tomorrow. Updating sport, and Egypt has recorded its first ever win at a FIFA World Cup. The Pharaohs scoring 3 second-half goals to defeat New Zealand 3-1 in Vancouver. Earlier, Spain thumped Saudi Arabia 4-0, Uruguay and Cape Verde drew 2-2, while Belgium and Iran drew 0-0. Taylor Adams has announced his retirement from AFL football after 229 games for Sydney, Collingwood and GWS, and hopes for an Origin 3 recall for Latrell Mitchell are in doubt after the injured Rabbitohs star was seen leaving training early.
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19: Smooth weather.
15: Mostly sunny, getting down to 10 degrees tonight. Just a bit of cloud about tomorrow with a top of 18. Looking further ahead, a shower or two for Wednesday, showers on Thursday. Right now in the city, it's 18 degrees. It's the same in our west, and that's the latest on Smooth.
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0: 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That's right, it is The Best from Tina Turner. When I play it, you just call me up on 1359.50 for a little slice of that $20,000 right here on Sydney Smooth FM with Simon. we'll feel happy with Pharrell Williams soon, but now it's Vanessa Carlton.
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0: Hello, Linda. 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
0: 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You girls are going to have a huge smooth lunch on us.
3: 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Oh, we will be absolutely thrilled. 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
16: 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It's heavy in Homebush West for Centenary Drive, southbound approaching Arthur Street. Queues back to Parramatta Road. Speaking of Parramatta Road, a busy run through Clyde westbound approaching James Roos Drive. Congestion in Silverwater, Silverwater Road north over Parramatta River. Also busy on the M4 through Prospect westbound at the Prospect Highway. And usual congestion for the M5 westbound from Milperra through Moorbank. 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
17: Good afternoon, I'm Heidi Tiltons. Authorities insist there is no evidence a deadly strain of bird flu has reached Australia's poultry and agriculture systems. Testing has confirmed the H5N1 strain of the disease has been detected in a second wild bird in WA. Federal Agriculture Minister Julie Collins says urgent investigations are underway to determine whether the disease has spread.
18: We are working to determine whether or not the H5 bird flu has established in the wildlife or established in Australia, other than these two isolated birds.
17: The pain continues for the Coalition, with a fresh poll revealing it would be virtually wiped out if an election were held today. The Demos survey shows the Liberal and Nationals would be reduced to just 11 seats. One Nation could win as many as 63 seats to become the official opposition and reduce Labor into minority government. Anthony Albanese has laughed off suggestions he has been humiliated after being forced to backflip on Labor's contentious tax reforms. The watered-down changes to capital gains tax are currently being debated in the Senate, with Labor preparing to do a deal with the Greens to pass the legislation. Mr Albanese has been asked in Parliament whether it was an Olympic-level backflip just 38 days on from the budget.
19: What we've done is what we said we'd do on the budget night.
20: Exactly.
19: Consult widely, back small business to succeed and grow, make the tax system fairer, and make sure that young Australians get a fair crack.
17: Victorian teachers will this week vote on whether to take more strike action as the fight over a new pay deal drags on. Union members are considering walking off the job on August 4, with a result expected after the school holidays. And Jessica Alba and her lookalike daughter have jumped on the latest TikTok trend, the pair dancing along to the choreography for Michael Jackson's Beat It, as Billie Jean returns to the top of the streaming charts.
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17: Updating sport, and Liverpool legend Mo Salah is the latest soccer superstar to score at the FIFA World Cup, helping Egypt to a 3-1 win over New Zealand in the group stage. It was the Pharaohs' first ever win at a World Cup. Josh Weddle will miss Hawthorn's next three games, accepting a ban for breaking the jaw of Gold Coast Stan Rioli. And 23-time Grand Slam champion Serena Williams has been awarded the final wild card for the women's singles at Wimbledon.
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15: Smooth weather.
17: A bit of cloud about, getting down to 10 degrees tonight, a mostly sunny day on the way tomorrow with a top of 18. Looking further ahead, a shower or two for Wednesday, showers on Thursday. Right now in the city, it's 17 degrees, 16 in our west. 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
22: Thanks, Heidi. I'm Peter Overton. In Nine News, toll relief for drivers in tomorrow's state budget. A Londonderry bunker hiding Australia's largest ever cocaine haul. The Sydney homeowners happy to see falling prices. 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And injury strikes Latrell Mitchell, forced to leave Rabbitohs training this morning. 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
3: 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Hello, Sydney. Simon Diaz here. I've just received it. 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Okay, in between, though, we're going to feel good with more music and less talk. 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

0: We are getting our disco on and feeling good with Kylie on Smooth FM, and let's go to the movies soon. This is a popular one. Such a good song. Sienna Spiro, Material Lover. And we'll keep you company for the school run. You'll survive it with Gloria Gaynor.
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0: Yeah, your workday survival kit. Yeah, that's right. 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I Will Survive, and I promised you a great song from Sienna Spiro before that. So good, isn't it? Material Lover. Right, Sydney, let's check the roads. Then we're back with a great duo, Elton John, the newly married Dua Lipa, and we're about to walk like an Egyptian.
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2: 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In Blairmount on the Hume Motorway, a crash northbound just past Bad Gully Road, blocking lane 1. Heavy in Mount Annan, Fornarella Road westbound approaching Mount Annan Drive. Some usual traffic around this time for the M5 from Reevesby West all the way through to Moorbank. Crawling in Homebush West for Centenary Drive southbound approaching Arthur Street, and slow in Silverwater for Silverwater Road north towards Parramatta River. Influenza is serious, but it isn't as scary if you're vaccinated. The flu vaccine is recommended for everyone aged 6 months and over. 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
11: 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Price at participating stores until June 23 while stocks last. Greenacre on the Hume Highway, a two-car crash westbound just past Tennyson Road. That's blocking lanes 2 and 3. Another accident in Blairmount for the Hume Motorway. It's northbound just past Bad Gully Road, sideline in the shoulder lane. Still slow for the Hume Motorway northbound at the approach, though. And it's slowing through Wingate for the Western Distributor south towards Darwin Harbour. 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
12: Good afternoon, I'm Heidi Tiltons. Australia's largest poultry producer has plunged its farms into lockdown after the federal government confirmed a second case of bird flu has been detected in WA. Two migratory birds have returned positive results for H5N1, while more than a dozen cases of sick or dead birds have also been reported. Inghams has now ordered a complete lockdown of its WA farms and processing operations, preventing all non-essential access. An independent MP has used question time today to quiz the PM over his capital gains tax reforms and whether anyone within Labor used prior knowledge for their own financial gain. Fowler MP Di Lei has actively opposed the federal government's CGT changes, arguing they will not solve the housing crisis. The Prime Minister angrily demanding the MP make the same imputations without the cover of parliamentary privilege.
13: Can the Prime Minister give the House a strong assurance that no government MP or their close relations used prior knowledge of those changes for private financial benefit before they were made public?
14: If she's got a suggestion or an allegation about anyone in the chamber, she should actually say it, what it is, and preferably say it outside.
12: The opposition claims frustration with the federal government is also hurting the coalition as voters lose faith in the major parties. The latest Demos poll shows One Nation could win as many as 63 seats if an election was held today. Aussies are losing close to $500 million a year due to problems with digital services. A new report from the Telecommunications Ombudsman shows 4 in 5 of us have experienced at least one problem with digital services in the past year. Close to a third of the complaints were for problems with social media platforms. And Oliver Tree's body has been returned to the US a week after he died in a Brazilian helicopter crash. The singer's family confirming they're preparing to lay the 32-year-old to rest in California, thanking fans for their love and support in the days following his death.
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12: Updating sport, and the Socceroos' defence will be walking a tight line in Friday's final group game against Paraguay. 4 of Australia's 5 defenders have yellow cards. A second yellow means that player will miss the round of 32. Assistant coach Mile Jedinak says it's not something they've addressed.
16: You know, we're trying to analyse that. We'll see how that goes. And again, it's the sort of broader conversation regarding that hasn't happened yet, but let's see what the week brings.
12: Cabo Verde and Uruguay have played out a 2-2 draw in a World Cup showstopper in Miami. Melbourne star Bailey Fritch has ended speculation about his future beyond this season. The 29-year-old 5-time leading goal kicker committing to the Demons for 3 more years, and hopes of a Blues origin return for Latrell Mitchell are on thin ice. The Rabbitohs star was seen leaving training early this morning nursing a back injury. He's been sent for scans.
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10: Smooth weather.
12: A bit of cloud about, getting down to 10 degrees tonight. A mostly sunny day on the way tomorrow with a top of 18. Looking further ahead, a shower or two for Wednesday, showers on Thursday. Right now in the city, it's 17 degrees, 16 in our west. Now let's see what's leading tonight's stories on Nine News.
18: Thanks, Heidi. I'm Peter Overton. In Nine News, toll relief for drivers in tomorrow's state budget. A Londonderry bunker hiding Australia's largest ever cocaine haul. The Sydney homeowners happy to see falling prices. The popular dash cam that's sharing your video, audio and location live online. And injury strikes Latrell Mitchell, forced to leave Rabbitohs training this morning. Nine News, your news nightly at 6 on 9 and 9 now.
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0: Fuel with Byron Webb just after 5 on the More Music Drive on Sydney Smooth FM. Thanks to our friends at Shell with Deborah Harry. Very determined. I want that man and the cause. Breathless, a winning song on 1359.50 to win your share in our 20 grand helping hand. 4:36, let's check the roads. Then we're getting home with Billy Joel.
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2: 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Book now. A two-vehicle accident in Revesby now cleared on Canterbury Road. We're still seeing delays both ways at North Peril Road. Leichhardt for the M4 tunnel, a breakdown blocking the shoulder lane for westbounders. After that, some peak hour traffic for the M4 westbound from Homebush all the way through to Prospect, and the M2 recovering through Macquarie Park westbound following an earlier breakdown. 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That's traffic on Smooth 95.3.
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1: 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But

0: Well, that feels like temperature, Sydney.
1: What is it?
0: 13 degrees down to 10 tonight. It's going to be a chilly start, but we'll warm up with Bogart Trally from 5:30 on the More Music Brekkie. Mostly sunny tomorrow too, and a max of 18 degrees. Let's do it.
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3: 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How are you?
0: 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I bet you're happy that Monday's done and dusted and you're on your way home to your comfy couch.
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0: All right, Diane, you heard the winning... 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
3: Thank you so much.
0: It is our pleasure here on Sydney Smooth. It is 5 to 5. 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
20: 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I've got a breakdown in Arncliffe on Mars Street. It's westbound at the M5, blocking lane 1. Delays continue on the M5 due to peak hour traffic westbound. That's from the airport tunnel through to the President's Slip. You're looking at about 40 minutes. It's slowing in Macquarie Park for the M2 westbound. That's from an earlier breakdown setting traffic back to the Lane Cove tunnel. And some peak hour traffic in North Mead. The James Bruce Drive west onto Bryan's Road is back into Oatland just past Pennant Hills Road. No stamp duty? 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That's traffic on Smooth 95.3.
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21: 95.3. Good afternoon, I'm Heidi Tiltons. Poultry giant Ingham's has plunged its WA farms into lockdown and has applied for permission to house its free-range chickens indoors. It's after the federal government confirmed a second case of avian influenza in wild birds, prompting an urgent investigation into the spread of the virus. Environment Minister Murray Watt admits the cases are not unexpected.
22: We are the only continent in the world that until now has not had this strain on our shores. And what that has meant is that it is given us time as a country to ensure that we are as well prepared as we possibly can be.
21: A new poll has revealed One Nation would become the federal opposition if an election was held today. Support for the coalition has sunk to a new low, according to today's Demos survey. Polling analysis on seat projections suggests Labor would win up to 81 seats. One Nation could clinch as many as 63, while the coalition would be reduced to between 4 and 11 seats. Pauline Hanson has been given extra security amid concerns for her safety and that of her staff and the public. The One Nation leader has been urging the Prime Minister to increase the federal police presence around her, but her Chief of Staff, James Ashby, says the party shouldn't have to beg for it.
23: I think it's only fair if the Prime Minister thinks it's good enough for him to get personal security in the way of the AFP. I think it's only fair Pauline Hanson is afforded it as well. No one in a political position should have their life put at risk by, you know, the odd crazy or mentally unstable person out there.
21: The family of Coogee shark attack victim Leah Stewart expects her to remain critical but stable in hospital for some time. In a statement, Leah's loved ones say there is a long road ahead. And Toy Story 5 appears to be taking its popularity to infinity and beyond. The latest installment of the Pixar franchise raking in more than $300 million in its opening weekend at the global box office. $10 million of that was in Aussie ticket sales.
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21: Updating sport, and Swans midfielder Taylor Adams has announced his immediate retirement from the AFL. The 32-year-old's career spans 15 seasons and 229 games in the top ranks of Aussie rules, a string of injuries sparking the decision for him to call time.
24: Obviously, I'm incredibly sad that the journey's over. But the overwhelming feeling I've had all week is gratitude for the opportunity that I've had. from what this game's given me and what the people that I've been able to meet along the way.
21: Rabbitohs star Latrell Mitchell has been seen leaving training early, fueling rumours he won't be ready to play for the Blues in Origin 3 due to a back injury, and Serena Williams has been granted a shock wildcard entry into this year's women's singles at Wimbledon.
0: Feeling stressed? 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
2: Smooth weather.
21: Mostly clear skies tonight, getting down to 10 degrees. Just a bit of cloud about tomorrow with a top of 18. Looking further ahead, a shower or two on Wednesday, showers for Thursday. Right now in the city, it's 16 degrees, 17 in our west. Now let's see what's leading tonight's stories on Nine News.
3: Thanks, Heidi. I'm Peter Overton. In Nine News, toll relief for drivers in tomorrow's state budget. A Londonderry bunker hiding Australia's largest ever cocaine haul. The Sydney homeowners happy to see falling prices. 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And injury strikes Latrell Mitchell, forced to leave Rabbitohs training this morning. 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

0: Traffic and all in full swing for our run home on a Monday night here at Smooth FM. What a way to feel good. Bruno Mars for you, so cool. 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Thanks to Shell Ready Express, a whole bunch of free fuel for three callers. 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
1: Hello, this is Linda.
0: Hello, Linda. How are you doing?
1: I'm good, thank you. How are you?
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1: Thank you so much.
0: You're very welcome. Have a good rest of the afternoon, hey?
1: I will now. Thank you.
0: All right, let's go to line two. Hello, who's this?
2: It's Diana.
0: Diana, you too, my friend, have some free fuel thanks to our very good friends at Shell Ready Express.
2: Wow, thank you so much. 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
0: I definitely feel a bit like Oprah. You get some fuel, you get some fuel, and hello, who's this calling?
3: 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How are you?
0: Natalie, you also get some fuel.
3: Awesome.
0: Natalie, listen, have a wonderful rest of Monday night. Thank you so much for being a part of Smooth FM. 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
3: 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I really appreciate it.
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0: some of the best big long-haired rock and roll romance at Smooth FM with a great song from Bon Jovi. 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In fact, a great song has been remade a few times. 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
2: 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A truck crash in Fairfield East on Woodville Road, closing at northbound between Malta Street and Fairfield Street. Lane 3 southbound also out of commission, delays in the area as a result. Cecil Hills on the M7, we've got a breakdown northbound approaching the M12, that's in lane 1. Another breakdown in Lane Cove, the Pacific Highway northbound approaching Longaville Road in the left turn lane. Need a new hot water system? 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That's traffic on Smooth 95.3.
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0: You know, I reckon if there's any song to make you feel good as you race for your front door home on a Monday night, that's got to help. 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Thanks for joining us. 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With Byron Withian playing more music and less thought for you, and a really sweet, very acoustic song to play for you soon. A lady who surely is getting a bit nervous now with the wedding of the year only days away. 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
7: 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A truck crash in Fairfield East on Woodville Road, closing at northbound between Malta Street and Fairfield Street. Lane 3 southbound also out of commission, delays in the area as a result. Cecil Hills on the M7, we've got a breakdown northbound approaching the M12, that's in lane 1. Another breakdown in Lane Cove for the Pacific Highway northbound approaching Longaville Road in the left turn lane. Need a new hot water system? 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That's traffic on Smooth 95.3.
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8: Good evening, I'm Heidi Tiltons. An investigation is underway to determine if two migratory seabirds have spread a deadly strain of avian influenza to Australian wildlife. Major poultry producer Ingham's has locked down its farming operations in WA following the discovery of the deadly H5N1 strain in the state. Chief Vet Beth Cookson says there are currently no signs the disease has spread beyond the two wild birds.
9: What we know from other situations is that if that's the case and it has spread to other populations and it can be quite difficult to contain, there's not many practical feasible actions that can be undertaken to control it once it's in other populations.
8: A new opinion poll shows One Nation could win as many as 63 seats if a federal election were held today. According to the Capital Brief polling, coalition support has fallen so low that it's now closer to the Greens than One Nation. Labor is being accused of doing a dirty deal with the Greens to pass its tax reforms. Legislation is set to pass in the next fortnight, reining in the capital gains tax discount and negative gearing concessions. But as auction clearance rates slumped to their lowest levels since the pandemic, Shadow Finance Minister Claire Chandler has told the Senate the changes are causing uncertainty.
10: This is a bill that will bundle together higher taxes on housing, savings, small business, startups and family wealth. And this government has the audacity to call that a tax reform.
8: Federal police believe the largest cocaine bust in Australia's history originated from a mothership which has been detained in the Solomon Islands. Police have raided an underground bunker in Western Sydney, seizing 2.7 tonnes of the drug worth an estimated $800 million. AFP Commander Stephen Jay says investigators believe a haul of the same drug picked up in Brisbane came from the same ship.
11: We would consider the seizures in Western Sydney and in Brisbane as the same importation. So in totality, we believe it's 3.1 tonnes of border control drugs. We see that as having come off the same vessel, the same importation.
8: And Harry Styles has apparently opted to make his own way to his sold-out Wembley Stadium show, the superstar jogging the entire 9K distance between his Hampstead home and the London venue in around 2 hours.
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8: Updating sport, and Egypt has recorded its first ever win at a FIFA World Cup. The Pharaohs scoring 3 second-half goals to defeat New Zealand 3-1 in Vancouver. Earlier, Spain thumped Saudi Arabia 4-0. Uruguay and Cape Verde drew 2-2, while Belgium and Iran drew 0-0. Taylor Adams has announced his retirement from AFL football after 229 games for Sydney, Collingwood and GWS, and hopes for an Origin 3 recall for Latrell Mitchell are in doubt after the injured Rabbitohs star was seen leaving training early.
12: Feeling stressed? Retreat. Breathe. Reset. 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
6: Smooth weather.
8: Mostly clear skies tonight, getting down to 10 degrees. Just a bit of cloud about tomorrow with a top of 18. Looking further ahead, a shower or two on Wednesday, showers for Thursday. Right now in the city, it's 16 degrees, 17 in our west. Now let's see what's leading tonight's stories on Nine News.
13: 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I'm Peter Overton. In Nine News, toll relief for drivers in tomorrow's state budget. A Londonderry bunker hiding Australia's largest ever cocaine haul. 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And injury strikes Latrell Mitchell, forced to leave Rabbitohs training this morning. 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
17: Good afternoon and thank you so much for being part of Smooth with Byron Withian to keep you company into Monday night. And while there is some mystery surrounding the actual date, it does look like July 3rd is D-Day for Taylor Swift and her wedding. Apparently 1,200 invites have been mailed out. The marquees are now being set up too. But before she marries Travis, we'll get her on the radio in a moment for you with a great song. In the meantime, though, let's go dancing with Whitney.

0: She'll be dancing at this end of a Monday at Smooth FM, or at the very least feeling relief that the hardest day of the working week is behind you, hopefully now anyway. Thank you for joining us, Byron. We end with more music and let's talk one of the best voices, Australia Bound, shortly too. The amazing Olivia Dean and her brand new song on the way in a moment for you, Smooth.
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0: certainly add some class and elegance to this end of a Monday. It's Smooth FM, doesn't it? The brand new song from Olivia Dean. How'd you like it? Called Baby Steps. I kind of have to like it because my youngest is obsessed by Olivia, playing her day and night. Anyway, hope you're well. Byron with you in for the run home. Hopefully traffic is starting to lighten up a bit for you now. I'll go check in on that and I'll play some great homegrown from John Farnham next here at Smooth.
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2: 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Investing carries risk. We've got a truck and pole accident in Fairfield East, closing Woodville Road northbound between Malta Street and Fairfield Street. Lane 3 southbound also out of commission. Expect heavy traffic in the area. In Marrickville, a fire has Victoria Road closed both ways between Chapel Street and Sydenham Road. And some peak hour traffic on the M4 westbound. That's from Homebush all the way through to Eastern Creek at the M7. 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That's traffic on Smooth 95.3.
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0: Doing our favourite thing on the way into Monday night at Smooth FM, playing you more music and less song for whatever point you're at in your day, whether it's home now, unwinding, half your luck, maybe you've got hours of work to go. Anyway, we're here to keep you company. We'll do that with a great George Michael song and some legendary Fleetwood Mac on the way soon too. It's Smooth.
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5: 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Byron with you here to play more music and less talk with that great sound of George Michael, Father Figure, soon for you. But firstly, let's break out the Angels for a great love song now. Smooth.

0: Vanessa Amorosi at Smooth FM, sounding good with absolutely everybody. And love playing Fleetwood Mac in there too, Rhiannon. Hope you enjoyed that on the way into Monday night. Definitely getting colder now at night, so I think winter has officially arrived. So anyway, I hope you're well with Byron Whip here. We'll get a running man soon with the Weather Girls. And Madonna on the verge of releasing her brand new album. We're going to rewind a few years for her though, and a good song, Cherish, on the way next.
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0: What a great song to play as we make our way into Monday night here at Smooth FM, playing more music and less of me. And we do that in a slightly calmer way after 9 with Cameron Daddo too, if you didn't know. Just a nice way to put your feet up and wind down for the day. Byron with you here in the meantime, and back into it next, good movie song from Tina Turner and some Pet Shop Boys on the way for you at Smooth.
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0: Yeah, I hope your week got underway well, and so nice that you got us on at the moment here at Smooth FM with Byron Withian to play more music and less hopefully. And definitely a lot to like this hour, from ABBA to Shania Twain, and this from Tina Turner now for you.

0: You so see the video clip in your mind when you hear that from Michael Jackson at Smooth FM. Thriller. Love it. Shania Twain and ABBA in there too. Yep, definitely smooth when you're hearing songs like that. And most importantly, more music and less so to keep feeling good. Thank you so much for having us on. Whatever you're up to tonight, we're slowly on the way to Cameron Daddo at 9 to wind things down. We'll get there with Amy Winehouse in a moment. And love playing Tracy Chapman, Fast Car. I'll get that on too for you soon. It's me.
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0: 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Thank you so much for having us on. Byron Mead here, nearly 9 o'clock, and it's that point where we hand over to Cameron Daddo. We'll dim the lights a bit, make it nice and calm and relaxed, and take you through to midnight playing some great songs. 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
13: 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We do have fun here. Hope you sailed through Monday. Shout out to the parents who are on the late night airport pickup. Hope the flights are on time. Roads aren't too busy. I'm Cam Daddo and here's Leona Lewis to keep you company, whatever you're up to.

0: 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Love that from Icehouse. Crazy. 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What are you reading? 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Listener Sam sent in a recommendation. Thank you for playing, Sam. John Farnham, The Voice Inside. Sam says, I know you love playing Farnsey's music, but you really should read his book. It's powerful stuff. It is a bestseller and has a musical written on the back of it. Sydney Theatre Company are doing it later in the year. Sam, I think you might be right. Settle in. I've got a huge song from Mariah Carey and Boyz II Men in moments. 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

0: What a musical blend we've got for our Monday night. Glad that one made tonight's list. 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I'm Cam Dutto, back with you, and Brian Adams just after this.
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0: 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Thanks for listening. Cam Daddo here as we roll up into the 10 o'clock hour. Shout out to all those who are missing a loved one tonight. If they or you are travelling, living overseas, or you're interstate, remember they're only a phone call away or a text, depending on the time zone, of course. Time to share all the feels with Maroon 5. Here She Will Be Loved.

0: 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I just died in your arms. School holidays, not too far away, typically, for a winter break. Do you go somewhere local or travel far away? Either way, it's nice to get a break from the day in, day out. For now, if you're a fan of Leanne Rimes, don't go anywhere. I've got a treat for you next. 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
3: 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Cam Daddo kicking off this hour with the Backstreet Boys.

0: So relaxing, so chilled. Izzy K on Smooth, Somewhere Over the Rainbow. What a wonderful world. Shout out to the teachers who are up late getting prep done towards the end of term. Coming up pretty fast. Cam Datto offering one for all the report writing too. 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

0: Gambetto saying good night. As always, thank you for listening on Smooth. I'll be back tomorrow night from 9 with more of your favourites. Till then, your Monday night Cam Dad joke to welcome in Tuesday. I love my furniture. My recliner and I go way back. As always, dream big. 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
19: At Fairfield East, a truck crash has brought wires down on Woodville Road near Seville Street with two lanes closed each way. In Marrickville, Victoria Road is closed northbound between Sydenham Road and Smith Street after an incident last night. Diversions are in place. The motorways are starting to build in all the usual spots, but no major delays at this stage. It's busy through the Rozelle Interchange onto the Anzac Bridge and no issues on the M1 travelling between the Central Coast and Sydney. 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
19: 28 to 6. Good morning, I'm Emma Duxbury. Sydney drivers will save up to $10 a week on tolls with the Minns government to lower the weekly toll cap to $50 for 12 months. The move will be one of several transport-related cost-of-living relief measures in Treasurer Daniel Mookie's budget announcement tonight as he tries to reduce the everyday costs that households face. It'll see an estimated 200,000 more drivers claim back up to $520 in toll rebates over the year. The heads of the Five Eyes cybersecurity agencies have issued a rare joint statement warning that artificial intelligence is reshaping cyber risk in months rather than years and have urged business and government leaders to act immediately. The agencies from Australia, the US, Britain, Canada and New Zealand say frontier AI models are expected to exceed industry expectations, closing the gap between the vulnerability being found and exploited. British PM Sir Keir Starmer has choked back tears as he announced he would step down as leader, less than 2 years after he won a landslide election victory that promised to end chaos in British politics. Starmer admitted his party wanted him to go following pushback over his migration policies.
21: Every decision I've taken has been about putting the country I love first. That is why I will resign as leader of the Labour Party. I have spoken to His Majesty the King this morning to inform him of my decision.
19: Experts have warned house prices across the country could fall by as much as $100,000 over the next 12 months as the federal government's overhaul of negative gearing and capital gains tax combined with interest rate settings to slow the property market. And music mogul Clive Davis has died. He passed away peacefully from an age-related illness at the age of 94. He oversaw the monumental careers of Janis Joplin, Whitney Houston, Kelly Clarkson and more.
22: 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Next stop, Austria. 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
19: Updating sport, Latrell Mitchell is out of contention for the Origin decider. He left training yesterday complaining of calf tightness and scans have revealed a small tear. Mitchell was expected to make his return from a back injury against Parramatta on Thursday night. Lionel Messi has become the top goal scorer in men's World Cup history after scoring two goals in Argentina's 2-0 win over Austria this morning. France and Iraq are up next, and the Aussies will be hoping to continue their dominant run over Pakistan in Women's T20 World Cups when the two sides face each other tonight. We have won all four previous encounters.
22: Tick off your morning to-do list at BP with barista coffee and breakfast snacks. Turn into BP and it's tick done.
17: Smooth weather.
19: Mostly sunny today, heading for tops of 19 degrees in the city, 18 at Liverpool. A late shower or two tomorrow with highs of 19. Showers easing on Thursday with a shower or two Friday as well. Right now it's 10 degrees in the city, 5 in our west on Smooth 95.3.
23: You mentioned the road toll set to be capped at $50.
19: Yeah.
23: I guess it's one of the positives when you're on the roads nice and early. You just avoid them if you can, don't you? Happy Tuesday, Em.
19: Oh, happy Tuesday. Good to be here.
23: Lovely to have you join us, whether you're on the commute, at work or on your way. It's 25 to 6.

That'll help shake off the cold this morning. Feel good upbeat music from Rick Astley. We also played Stevie Wonder in there. At 6 to 6, just over an hour until sunrise. Oh, the days of light are just starting to stretch out and get longer. Love it. Chilly 9 degrees for Sydney, 5 for the west, but a magical winter's day ahead. We'll bring you traffic and news with Emma Duxbury ahead of more music.

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18: In Mascot, we've got a two-car crash, citybound on General Holmes Drive at Foreshore Road. Fairfield East, all lanes are back open on Woodville Road near Seville Street after a truck crash brought wires down. At Marrickville, Victoria Road is closed northbound between Sydenham Road and Smith Street after an incident last night. Diversions are in place. The M4 is building eastbound through Eastern Creek. The M5 is busy citybound through Moorbank, and the M2 is building both ways at Delhi Road. 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
18: It's 6 o'clock. Good morning. I'm Emma Duxbury. Sydney drivers will be the big winners in tonight's state budget as the Minns government introduces measures to try and ease cost of living pressures for households. The weekly toll cap will be lowered to $50 for 12 months, saving drivers about $10 a week. It'll also mean an estimated 200,000 more drivers can claim back up to $520 in toll rebates over the year. Other cost of living relief measures to be unveiled by Treasurer Daniel Mookie tonight include reductions to car registration fees and cheaper public transport. The man tipped to be the UK's next Prime Minister has been formally sworn into Parliament just hours after Sir Keir Starmer confirmed he's stepping down from the top job. Andy Burnham is widely expected to replace Starmer, who has delivered an emotional speech from Downing Street, conceding he no longer has the backing of the Labour Party. Secret papers have revealed the Australian Defence Force was warned 15 years ago that firing weapons increased the risk of brain damage for military personnel, but nothing has been done to address the issue. A retired Australian Army lieutenant raised concerns at the Royal Commission into Defence and Veteran Suicide, which recommended the government establish a brain injury program. US officials say Iran has agreed to allow nuclear inspectors back into the country after talks to reach a final deal to end the war wrapped up in Switzerland. In a joint statement, mediators from Qatar and Pakistan said both parties have agreed to a roadmap to reaching a final deal within 60 days. Locals in the Blue Mountains are fighting back against a proposed data centre at North Katoomba, raising concerns about noise pollution, pressure on electricity supply, excessive water consumption and forever chemicals. And Grammy-winning record producer Clive Davis has died at the age of 94. He helped with the careers of several huge stars, including Janis Joplin, Whitney Houston and Santana. He was also responsible for hit songs like Simon and Garfunkel's Bridge Over Troubled Water and Billy Joel's Piano Man.
0: 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Next stop, Austria. 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
18: Updating sport, just as he was preparing to make a return from a back injury, Latrell Mitchell has now suffered a calf injury and faces another stint on the sidelines. South Sydney confirming he's out of Thursday night's clash with Parramatta and the Origin decider. At the FIFA World Cup, Lionel Messi now holds the record as the top scorer in men's World Cup history after booting two goals in Argentina's 2-0 win over Austria this morning. Up next, Graham Arnold's Iraq takes on France. And the AFL has admitted a third time clock error for the season. More than 30 seconds was added to Carlton's win over GWS on Saturday, with officials blaming human error for the mistake.
0: Tick off your morning to-do list at BP with barista coffee and breakfast snacks. Turn into BP and it's tick,
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16: Smooth weather.
18: Mostly sunny today, heading for tops of 19 degrees in the city, 18 at Liverpool. A late shower or two tomorrow with highs of 19. Showers easing on Thursday with a shower or two Friday as well. Right now it's 10 degrees in the city, 6 in our west on Smooth 95.3.
20: Thanks so much, Emma. Good morning and welcome to Tuesday. Good morning all the parents who are up setting up for the day before the household wakes or the shift workers. Good morning and the early starters. Got a great mix of songs to get your morning moving. It's the More Music Breakfast Show at 6:04.

0: change that to a little bit of a chill in the air. The More Music Breakfast Show, we love it. Great songs to get you up and into it from the award-winning Strictly Ballroom, John Paul Young and Lovers in the Air. The More Music Breakfast Show, Bogart with you with Emma. Hope you're doing well at 6.15. Just having a look at the nominations for the Logies, which were revealed yesterday. Gosh, no surprises who the golden boy is. Robert Irwin. Oh, good on him. He's up for a couple of awards.
1: He is. He's everywhere. He's up for the big one, the Gold Logie, and this is his second time nominated. And, of course, he'll be up against Sam Pang, the guy he's replaced hosting the awards in August.
0: And they're actually introducing a brand-new award this year as well for most popular sports presenter named after Bruce McAvaney. And that's all happening, as you said, in August. The 66th awards will take place in our city. 6.16, let's take a look at the roads for you.
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0: How are the roads this morning, Emma?
1: Well, at Roselands, we've got a breakdown on King George's Road northbound at Roselands Drive. West Pymble, there's a broken down car, Ride Road northbound at Yanko Road. In Mascot, it's picking up the pace citybound on General Holmes Drive through the airport tunnel after an earlier crash. In Marrickville, Victoria Road has now reopened between Sydenham Road and Smith Street after a building fire last night. The M4 is building eastbound through Eastern Creek. The Hume Motorway is slow northbound from Brooks Road to the M5 and M7 interchange, and the M5 itself is busy citybound through Moorbank. Craving flavour, music and good vibes? 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
0: Hello and welcome to a Tuesday morning, 9 degrees in Sydney, 5 for the West. Hope you are doing well. It's coming up to 6.17. Where I'm from Taylor Dane on Smooth.
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0: Hello and welcome to a Tuesday morning, 9 degrees in

That'll take the edge off a frosty morning. The breakout hit for Olivia Dean. I think it was one of the longest running songs at number one on the ARIA charts. And by the way, if you've been watching too, the World Cup, Lionel Messi has become the top scorer in World Cup history. Coming up to 6:23, traffic and news ahead of more music for you.

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18: On the M4 at Colleton, there's a crash eastbound near Roper Road with delays back to Mamre Road and building. In Mount Druitt, we've got a crash on the Great Western Highway westbound at Carlisle Avenue. In Marrickville, Victoria Road has reopened between Sydenham Road and Smith Street after a building fire last night. The M4 is building eastbound through Eastern Creek. The Hume Motorway is slow northbound from Brooks Road to the M5 and M7 interchange, and the M5 is busy citybound through Moorbank with travel time from Preston's to the main tunnel around 26 minutes. Have you heard? The IKEA sale is on now, so to get up to 70% off hundreds of products, just head to ikea.com.au before everyone else finds out.
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18: It's coming up to 6:30. Good morning, I'm Emma Duxbury. Treasurer Daniel Mookhey is expected to unveil a raft of transport-related cost-of-living measures tonight when he hands down the state budget. Tolls on Sydney roads will be capped at $50 a week from next Wednesday for the next 12 months, saving drivers $10 a week. Toll admin fees will also be axed from July 1, and there will be reductions on car registration fees and cheaper public transport. Donald Trump has praised the work of negotiators after the US and Iran both agreed to a roadmap for peace in the Middle East. Formal talks to reach a final deal to end the war have wrapped up in Switzerland, with Iran reportedly agreeing to allow nuclear inspectors back into the country. The US president says Iran had no choice but to agree to his terms.
4: The whole Navy's gone. There are 250 airplanes, all gone. Their anti-aircraft is gone. Their radar is gone. These guys love radar. Their radar is gone. Everything's gone. Their leaders are gone. Their whole country is gone.
18: Sir Keir Starmer has resigned as Britain's Prime Minister, paving the way for the country's seventh leader in a decade. He has delivered an emotional speech from Downing Street, conceding he no longer has the backing of the Labour Party. Andy Burnham, the man tipped to take over, has been formally sworn into Parliament. Some of the world's biggest cybersecurity companies have joined forces to warn artificial intelligence is reshaping cyber risk in months rather than years. A joint statement from the Five Eyes allies, Australia, the US, Britain, Canada and New Zealand, says the gap between a vulnerability being found and exploited is closing fast. And the man responsible for the careers of Whitney Houston, Kelly Clarkson and Janis Joplin has died. Music mogul Clive Davis passed away after an age-related illness. He was 94.
15: KO goes Euro. Next stop, Austria. Watch the Formula One Lenovo Austrian Grand Prix live Sunday 11 p.m. on KO Sports.
18: Updating sport, a huge blow to New South Wales ahead of Origin 3, with Rabbitohs centre Latrell Mitchell tearing his calf muscle at training. South Sydney's medical staff believe it may be linked to the back injury, which has affected him since round 11. At the FIFA World Cup, Argentina has beaten Austria 2-0 this morning, Lionel Messi booting both goals to become the top scorer in men's World Cup history. France and Iraq will kick off in half an hour. Australia takes on Pakistan tonight in the Women's T20 World Cup, and Australia's tennis stars are continuing their preparations for Wimbledon. Adam Walton has defeated Nick Kyrgios in Mallorca.
15: Kick off your morning to-do list at BP with barista coffee and breakfast snacks. Turn into BP and it's tick done.
16: Smooth weather.
18: Mostly sunny today, heading for tops of 19 degrees in the city, 18 at Liverpool. A late shower or two tomorrow with highs of 19. Showers easing on Thursday with a shower or two Friday as well. Right now it's 9 degrees in the city, 5 in our west on Smooth 95.3.
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0: Upside Down. We played Sixpence, None the Richer, Elton John in there as well. The More Music Breakfast Show looking good this morning, a little on the icy side, but the sun is on the way for this 23rd of June. Certainly hope you're doing well. It's the More Music Breakfast Show, Bogart with you with Emma. It's coming up to 18 to 7. Shout out to all the Cancerians. Yes, we've slipped into the Cancer star sign. Apparently it's the most generous star sign there.
1: Oh.
0: Yeah. Also on this day, the Eastern Suburbs Railway line opened. Sydney director Baz Luhrmann released Elvis. My gosh, I can't believe that's like 4 years ago. It feels like yesterday.
1: Yeah, well, it's now the third highest grossing biopic behind Bohemian Rhapsody and Michael, that's jumped to number one.
0: And today tickets will go on sale for the Hoodoo Gurus, their big summer concert at Tumbalong Park, set for December 5. Tickets available through Moshpick.
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0: Yeah, how's the commute this morning, Emma?
1: Well, on the M4 at Colleton, an earlier crash near Roper Road has left eastbound delays back past Mamre Road and Building. In Mount Druitt, there's a crash on the Great Western Highway at Carlisle Avenue. One westbound lane is closed on the highway and one southbound lane of Carlisle Avenue is closed. In Caringbah, the lights are flashing yellow on Captain Cook Drive at Kawarra Road. The Hume Motorway is slow northbound from Brooks Road to the M5 and M7 interchange, and the M2 is building both ways at Delhi Road. Travel time from Windsor Road to the Lane Cove Tunnel is about 12 minutes. 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

morning, Sydney, waking up to just some beautiful looking skies, the blues, the pinks this morning. Great music too. Queen's Radio Gaga. You may have heard the Michael biopic has officially surpassed Queen's Bohemian Rhapsody, becoming the highest grossing biopic. Coming up to 7 to 7, traffic and news in just a tick. Some good news for drivers. We'll also have champagne, high tea and more music to serve you.

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12: On the M4 at Collerton, we've got delays eastbound after an earlier crash near Roper Road. Traffic is back past Mamre Road and building. In Mount Druitt, there's a crash on the Great Western Highway at Carlisle Avenue. One westbound lane is closed on the highway and one southbound lane of Carlisle Avenue is out of action. In Caringbah, the lights are flashing yellow on Captain Cook Drive at Kawarra Road. The Warringah Freeway is slow southbound from Miller Street to the Harbour Crossings, and the Hume Motorway slows northbound from Brooks Road to the M5 and M7 interchange. The M7 M12 interchange is now open, connecting Western Sydney to the wider motorway network. Take a virtual drive through and explore your new connection. Search M7 M12 interchange today.
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12: It's coming up to 7 o'clock. Good morning, I'm Emma Duxbury. The Minns government will hand down its last budget before the next state election tonight, with transport-related cost of living measures to be the centrepiece. The cap on tolls for drivers will be lowered from $60 to $50 for a year, saving drivers about $10 a week and meaning more drivers can apply for rebates. A promise to scrap admin charges on toll notices will also come into effect next month, and we're expecting cheaper regio fees and public transport as well. Anthony Albanese has paid tribute to Sir Keir Starmer following his resignation as the UK's Prime Minister, our PM praising his counterpart's contribution to Britain over the past 2 years. Andy Burnham has announced he will run for the top job when nominations open next month. Talks between the US and Iran have officially wrapped up in Switzerland, with the two sides agreeing on a roadmap to reach a final deal to end the war in the Middle East within 60 days. US officials say Iran has agreed to allow nuclear inspectors back into the country as part of the agreement. There are concerns for the safety of our military personnel after secret papers revealed the Australian Defence Force was warned 15 years ago that firing weapons increased the risk of brain damage for soldiers. The issue was raised at the Royal Commission into Defence and Veteran Suicide, which did recommend the government establish a brain injury program to better understand and mitigate the impact of blast exposure, but nothing has been done about it. Economists believe a combination of the Federal Labor's proposed tax reforms and current interest rate settings will likely slow the property market over the next 12 months. House prices in Sydney and Melbourne are likely to fall by up to $100,000 in the next year. And famed US music industry executive and record producer Clive Davis has died, aged 94. He was responsible for the careers of Janis Joplin, Whitney Houston and Santana.
3: 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Next stop, Austria. 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
12: Updating sports, South Sydney will be without Latrell Mitchell for Thursday night's clash with Parramatta after he tore his calf muscle at training. It also means he's out of contention for Origin selection for the decider. Lionel Messi is officially the FIFA World Cup's all-time leading goal scorer. He booted both goals for Argentina in their 2-0 win over Austria, taking his tally to 18. In the next match, France and Iraq have just kicked off. And in tennis, 2023 Wimbledon ladies champion Marketa Vondrousova has been banned for 4 years for refusing an anti-doping test.
3: Tick off your morning to-do list at BP with barista coffee and breakfast snacks. Turn into BP and it's tick done.
20: Smooth weather.
12: Mostly sunny today, heading for tops of 19 degrees in the city, 18 at Liverpool. A late shower or two tomorrow with highs of 19. Showers easing on Thursday with a shower or two Friday as well. Right now it's 9 degrees in the city, 5 in our west on Smooth 95.3.
22: Thanks, Emma. And look, whether you're on the countdown to holidays or working through, we have a champagne high tea at Manon Tea Room in Chatswood as a special treat to go every day this week. 13.59.50. That'll certainly help take the chill out of your Tuesday, along with more music. It's 7:03.

0: Taylor Swift reports she's set to marry in New York at the end of next week. Love Story. We played Blondie, Madonna in there as well, a part of the More Music Breakfast Show. Bogart with you this morning with champagne high teas to go every day this week at 7:14 at Winston Hills this morning. Monica, hello.
1: Oh, good morning, Bogart. How are you?
0: I'm well. How are you starting your morning?
1: Yeah, good so far. I'm just hung the clothes outside, froze my hands off, and then just getting breakfast ready for the kids now.
0: It is a little cold, isn't it?
1: Yeah, very, very cold.
0: When do your children go on holidays?
1: Well, they're in daycare, so they don't really have holidays.
0: Oh, they're little ones.
1: Yeah, they're still little, yeah.
0: So you could use a champagne high tea, I think.
1: Oh, that would be fantastic.
0: Okay, I'd love to send you along. It's an invitation for two at Manon Tea Room in Chatswood. So enjoy the ambience and also, of course, the aromas of those gorgeous teas and wonderful pastries. So well done.
1: Oh, that sounds fantastic. Thank you so much. That's beautiful.
0: Enjoy the rest of your week. All the best.
1: You too, Bogart. You too. Thank you.
0: Manon Tea Room, offering high tea, breakfast and lunch 7 days a week at Manon Tea Room. Every detail is designed to savour the moment. We'll have another high tea to go tomorrow on Smooth.
2: Sydney's traffic on Smooth 95.3. 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
0: Yeah, how are the roads this morning, Em?
3: Well, at Peakhurst, we've got emergency roadwork on Forest Road westbound before Boundary Road. In Caringbah, the lights are flashing yellow on Captain Cook Drive at Kawarra Road. Gladesville, there's a crash reported on Ryde Road near Pittwater Road. The M7 is slow eastbound past Richmond Road. The Warringah Freeway is under speed southbound from Miller Street to the Harbour Crossings. The M4 is busy eastbound through Eastern Creek, and the M5 is busy citybound through Moorbank. 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
0: Well, good morning, whether you're coming to the end or the very start of your day. 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

This is Sydney's Smooth 95.3 and one from Savage Garden. That'll certainly help shake off the winter chill this morning, help you through the busy Tuesday commute as well. And it's always good to have some positive news for drivers, with road tolls set to be lowered and capped at $50 from next month as well. 7:24, we'll check in with the Emma Duxbury Traffic and News. I had more music for you.

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15: At Peakhurst, we've got emergency road work on Forest Road westbound before Boundary Road. There are lights are flashing yellow at Carringbar, Captain Cook Drive at Kawarra Road, in Gladesville, Pittwater Road at Princes Street, Darlinghurst on Oxford Street at Crown Street, and at St Leonard's, the Pacific Highway at the corner of Albany Street. From Balgowla to Mossman, it's heavy southbound on Manly Road over the Spit Bridge and Spit Road to Military Road, and the M4 is slow eastbound at the Prospect Highway, and again from Church Street to Silverwater Road. 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
15: It's 7:30. Good morning. I'm Emma Duxbury. Sydney drivers will save up to $10 a week on tolls with the Minns government to lower the weekly toll cap to $50 for 12 months. The move will be one of several transport-related cost-of-living relief measures in Treasurer Daniel Mookie's budget announcement tonight as he tries to reduce the everyday costs that households face. Transport Minister John Graham says the measure will save drivers up to an additional $520 a year.
16: Particularly people who are commuting long distances or often in the car don't have access to public transport will benefit. This will be a small contribution to the family budget, but with high fuel costs, we know every little bit helps.
15: British PM Sir Keir Starmer has choked back tears as he announced he would step down as leader, less than 2 years after he won a landslide election victory that promised to end chaos in British politics. Starmer admitted his party wanted him to go following pushback over his migration policies. Andy Burnham is firming as his replacement and has confirmed he will run when nominations open next month. The heads of the Five Eyes cybersecurity agencies have issued a rare joint statement warning that artificial intelligence is reshaping cyber risks in months rather than years, and they've urged business and government leaders to act immediately. The agencies from Australia, the US, Britain, Canada and New Zealand say frontier AI models are expected to exceed industry expectations, closing the gap between a vulnerability being found and exploited. Experts have warned house prices across the country could fall by as much as $100,000 over the next 12 months as the federal government's overhaul of negative gearing and capital gains tax combined with interest rate settings to slow the property market. And music mogul Clive Davis has died. He passed away peacefully from an age-related illness at the age of 94. He oversaw the monumental careers of Janis Joplin, Whitney Houston, Kelly Clarkson and more.
0: KO goes Euro. Next stop, Austria. Watch the Formula One Lenovo Austrian Grand Prix live Sunday 11 p.m. on KO Sports.
15: Updating sport, Latrell Mitchell is out of contention for the Origin decider. He left training yesterday complaining of calf tightness and scans have revealed a small tear. Mitchell was expected to make his return from a back injury against Parramatta on Thursday night. Lionel Messi has become the top goal scorer in men's World Cup history after scoring two goals in Argentina's 2-0 win over Austria this morning. France currently leads Iraq 1-0 in the first half of their match. And the Aussies will be hoping to continue their dominant run over Pakistan in women's T20 World Cups when the two sides face each other tonight. We have won all four previous encounters.
0: Tick off your morning to-do list at BP with barista coffee and breakfast snacks. Turn into BP and it's tick done.
14: Smooth weather.
15: Mostly sunny today, heading for tops of 19 degrees in the city, 18 at Liverpool. A late shower or two tomorrow with highs of 19. Showers easing on Thursday with a shower or two on Friday as well. Right now it's 9 degrees in the city, 5 in our west on Smooth 95.3.
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0: Spinners on the More Music Breakfast Show. Certainly hope you're doing well as we make our way through the last week of June. This month has just flown. I know, we say about every single month, don't we? Bogart with you with Emma at 17 to 8. Many on the countdown to school holidays. We've got school shutting down at the end of this week. Most, of course, next week. And I have quite a few friends who are deciding to leave town and head north. And when I say north, northern hemisphere, where there's currently, like, you know, heatwave conditions in Europe at the moment. Give me this weather anytime over heatwave conditions. I love it. Winter's fantastic in Sydney. We'll have pop-up ice skating rinks across the suburbs. We've got winter festivals about to start. And, of course, we're so lucky because we have so many fantastic spots along the coast for whale watching.
1: Yeah, we do have an incredible coastline with first-class viewing areas from Botany Bay in the south to Palm Beach in the north, and then everywhere in between.
0: And of course, for those people who just like to stay in a lounge, maybe watching a movie or two, we'll give you a chance to enjoy movies gold style, gold class style. We'll do that just after eight for you.
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0: Latest on the roads then?
1: Well, on the M12 at Ludnam, there's a breakdown eastbound at the Northern Road. In Chippendale, we've got a broken down car on Cleveland Street westbound in the right turn to Abercrombie Street. At Peakhurst, there's emergency roadwork on Forest Road westbound before Boundary Road. We've got lights flashing yellow in Gladesville on Pittwater Road at the corner of Princess Street, Darlinghurst, Oxford Street at Crown Street, and in St Leonard's on the Pacific Highway at Albany Street. The Warringah Freeway is slow southbound from Miller Street to the Harbour Crossings, and the M5 is under speed citybound towards Fairford Road. $20 million could be yours with Oz Lotto. Grab a ticket now. It could be kind of life-changing. 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

Good morning, Sydney. If you're just arriving at work or on the drop-off, so emotional, the late, great Whitney Houston, who was discovered and signed by the legendary music producer Clive Davis when she was only 19. Clive, who has passed away. Coming up to 7 to 8, we'll update traffic and news with Emma Duxbury. Gold Class family passes to go and more music.

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12: At Belrose, there's a two-car crash on Forest Way northbound approaching Garrigal Road. In Chippendale, we've got a broken-down car on Cleveland Street westbound in the right turn to Abercrombie Street. At Peakhurst, there's emergency roadwork on Forest Road westbound before Boundary Road with two of four lanes closed. The lights are flashing yellow at Gladesville, Pittwater Road at the corner of Princes Street, Darlinghurst, Oxford Street at Crown Street and in St Leonard's on the Pacific Highway at the corner of Albany Street. And from Balgowla to Mossman, it's heavy southbound on Manly Road over the Spit Bridge and on Spit Road to Military Road. 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
12: It's coming up to 8 o'clock. Good morning, I'm Emma Duxbury. Sydney drivers will be the big winners in tonight's state budget as the Minns government introduces measures to try and ease cost of living pressures for households. The weekly toll cap will be lowered to $50 for the next 12 months, saving drivers about $10 a week. It'll also mean an estimated 200,000 more drivers can claim back up to $520 in toll rebates over the year. Other cost of living relief measures to be unveiled by Treasurer Daniel Mookhey tonight include reductions to car registration fees and cheaper public transport. The state opposition leader says she's not alarmed by the rise of One Nation in New South Wales. A new survey shows the minor party is now the state's second most popular political force behind Labor, while the coalition has slipped into third place. Liberal leader Kelly Sloan is told today she says she's more focused on Labor 9 months out from the election.
13: This is a Labor government that sent our economy backwards in New South Wales. We've gone from top performing state in the country to the bottom in 3 short years under Labor. So I'll be out there prosecuting a message of strong economic management from the New South Wales Coalition.
12: The man tipped to be the UK's next Prime Minister has been formally sworn into Parliament just hours after Sir Keir Starmer confirmed he's stepping down from the top job. Andy Burnham is widely expected to replace Starmer, who's delivered an emotional speech from Downing Street, conceding he no longer has the backing of the Labor Party. US officials say Iran has agreed to allow nuclear inspectors back into the country after talks to reach a final deal to end the war wrapped up in Switzerland. In a joint statement, mediators from Qatar and Pakistan said both parties have agreed to a roadmap to reaching a final deal within 60 days. And Grammy-winning record producer Clive Davis has died at the age of 94. He helped with the careers of several huge stars, including Janis Joplin, Whitney Houston and Santana.
14: KO goes Euro. Next stop, Austria. Watch the Formula One Lenovo Austrian Grand Prix live Sunday 11 p.m. on KO Sports.
12: Updating sport, just as he was preparing to make a return from a back injury, Latrell Mitchell has now suffered a calf injury and faces another stint on the sidelines. South Sydney confirming he's out of Thursday night's clash with Parramatta and the Origin decider. At the FIFA World Cup, Lionel Messi now holds the record as the top scorer in men's World Cup history after booting 2 goals in Argentina's 2-0 win over Austria this morning. Graham Arnold's Iraq is trailing France 1-0 early in the second half of their match. And the AFL has admitted a third-time clock error for the season. More than 30 seconds was added to Carlton's win over GWS on Saturday, with officials blaming human error for the mistake.
14: Kick off your morning to-do list at BP with barista coffee and breakfast snacks. Turn into BP and it's tick done.
8: Smooth weather.
12: Mostly sunny today, heading for tops of 19 degrees in the city, 18 at Liverpool. A late shower or two tomorrow with highs of 19. Showers easing on Thursday with a shower or two Friday as well. Right now it's 9 degrees in the city, 7 in our west on Smooth 95.3.
15: Thanks so much, Gemma. 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Some starting this week, the rest next week. 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

0: Bob Marley and the Wailers. Just a nice, calm moment before the pace picks up this morning. We played Huey Lewis in the news, George Michael in there as well. The More Music Breakfast Show, getting you ready for the holidays with Gold Class Family Passes to go every day this week at 8:13 at St Mary's. Jess, hello.
1: Hi.
0: How's life treating you?
1: It's pretty good. It's very, very fresh this morning. I've just been for a walk and been awoken up by a really chilly little frost out there. It's a nice way to wake up.
0: And are you on the countdown to holidays?
1: We are. We're going on holidays this weekend. We're going camping. And I found out that my son is getting an award at school at Assembly on Friday. So I'm very, very proud of him and would love to take him out to celebrate.
0: Oh, isn't that lovely? What's his name?
1: His name's Ashton. He's in kindy.
0: Oh, how exciting. Is this his first award?
1: His first award at school Assembly, and they invited parents to come along, so they said it's a big deal.
0: It is a big deal. It's going to be wonderful. Well, congratulations. It is a very special moment for you and your family. And look, we'd love to help out with the holidays as well. How about a Gold Class Family Pass so you can take the family out? Is there a movie that they'd like to see?
1: I would love to take the kids to go see the new Toy Story.
0: Fantastic. Well, you can do this in luxury in those recliners, have meals brought out to you and not have to worry about anything. So well done.
1: And thank you so much. That would be amazing.
0: Enjoy the rest of your week. All the best.
1: You too.
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0: Yeah, latest on the road then.
4: Well, at Wentworthville, we've got a breakdown on the Cumberland Highway northbound approaching Dunmore Street. At Belrose, there's a two-car crash on Forest Way northbound approaching Garrigal Road. Peakhurst, there's emergency roadworks on Forest Road westbound before Boundary Road with two of four lanes closed. The lights are flashing yellow at Gladesville, Pittwater Road at Princes Street, Darlinghurst, Oxford Street at Crown Street and in St Leonard's, the Pacific Highway at the corner of Albany Street. 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
15: At Belrose, we've got a two-car crash on Forest Way northbound approaching Garrigal Road. At Peakhurst, there's emergency roadwork on Forest Road westbound before Boundary Road. Two of four lanes are closed there. We've got lights flashing yellow at Gladesville, Pittwater Road at Princess Street, Darlinghurst, Oxford Street at Crown Street. In St Leonard's, the Pacific Highway at the corner of Albany Street and at French's Forest on Forest Way at Rabbit Street. The speed bridge is slow southbound, and in Rozelle, it's heavy on all the citybound approaches to the Anzac Bridge. Instead of worrying about what ifs, set your business up right with ANZ and start to wonder what's the best that could happen. Start your business right. 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
15: It's coming up to 8:30. Good morning, I'm Emma Duxbury. Treasurer Daniel Mookey is expected to unveil a raft of transport-related cost-of-living measures tonight when he hands down the state budget. Tolls on Sydney roads will be capped at $50 a week from next Wednesday for the next 12 months, saving drivers about $10 a week. Toll admin fees will also be axed from July 1, and there will be reductions on car registration fees and cheaper public transport. Donald Trump has praised the work of negotiators after the US and Iran both agreed to a roadmap for peace in the Middle East. Formal talks to reach a final deal to end the war have wrapped up in Switzerland, with Iran reportedly agreeing to allow nuclear inspectors back into the country. The US president says Iran had no choice but to agree to his terms.
17: The whole Navy's gone. There are 250 airplanes, all gone. Their anti-aircraft is gone. Their radar is gone. These guys love radar. Their radar is gone. Everything's gone. Their leaders are gone. The whole country is gone.
15: Sir Keir Starmer has resigned as Britain's Prime Minister, paving the way for the country's seventh leader in a decade. He's delivered an emotional speech from Downing Street, conceding he no longer has the backing of the Labour Party. Andy Burnham, the man tipped to take over, has been formally sworn into Parliament. Some of the world's biggest cybersecurity companies have joined forces to warn artificial intelligence is reshaping cyber risk in months rather than years. A joint statement from the Five Eyes allies, Australia, the US, Britain, Canada and New Zealand, says the gap between a vulnerability being found and exploited is closing fast. And the man responsible for the careers of Whitney Houston, Kelly Clarkson and Janis Joplin has died. Music mogul Clive Davis has passed away after an age-related illness. He was 94.
0: KO goes Euro. Next stop, Austria. Watch the Formula One Lenovo Austrian Grand Prix live Sunday 11 p.m. on KO Sports.
15: Updating sport, a huge blow to New South Wales ahead of Origin 3 with Rabbitohs centre Latrell Mitchell tearing his calf at training. South Sydney's medical staff believe it may be linked to the back injury which has affected him since round 11. At the FIFA World Cup, Argentina has beaten Austria 2-0 this morning, Lionel Messi booting both goals to become the top scorer in men's World Cup history. France leads Iraq 1-0 in the other match today. Australia takes on Pakistan tonight in the Women's T20 World Cup, and Australia's tennis stars are continuing their preparations for Wimbledon. Adam Walton has defeated Nick Kyrgios in Mallorca.
0: Tick off your morning to-do list at BP with barista coffee and breakfast snacks. Turn into BP and it's tick done.
16: Smooth weather.
15: Mostly sunny today, heading for tops of 19 degrees in the city, 18 at Liverpool. A late shower or two tomorrow with highs of 19. Showers easing on Thursday with a shower or two Friday as well. Right now it's 10 degrees in the city, 8 in our west on Smooth 95.3.
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0: ever. We play Dua Lipa, Pet Shop Boys, and they're all part of the More Music Breakfast Show. If you're just making your way into work this morning, thanks so much for joining us. The More Music Breakfast Show, Bogart with you with Emma. It's coming up to 17 to 9. This 23rd day of June, all the Cancerians, of course, the most generous star sign we mentioned earlier this morning. Also on this day, the Eastern Suburbs Railway Line opened. What else happened? Sydney director Baz Luhrmann. I can't believe he released Elvis on this day 4 years ago.
1: Yeah, well, it's now the third highest grossing biopic behind Bohemian Rhapsody and Michael. That's just jumped to number one.
0: And today, tickets are going on sale for the Hoodoo Gurus, their big summer concert at Tumbalong Park, set for December 5. 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
0: Latest on the roads, Em?
1: Well, at Belrose, we've got a two-car crash on Forest Way northbound approaching Garrigal Road. At Peakhurst, there's emergency roadwork on Forest Road westbound before Boundary Road. 2 of 4 lanes are closed. The lights are flashing yellow at Gladesville, Pittwater Road at the corner of Princess Street, Darlinghurst, Oxford Street at Crown Street. In St Leonards, the Pacific Highway at Albany Street, and in French's Forest on Forest Way at Rabbit Street. And the M4 is slow eastbound at the Prospect Highway and again from Church Street to Silverwater Road. 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

Oh, good morning, Sydney. Temperature slowly creeping up. Physical there with Olivia at 4 tonight. Good morning, if you are just wrapping up the commute or maybe about to get the first meeting of the day out of the way. However you're spending your day, more music and more chances to pick up extra cash in Smooth's 20 grand helping hand with Ty Frost right across the day. 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
19: At Warrawee, we've got a broken down truck on the Pacific Highway northbound just past Hayden Avenue. At Peakhurst, there's emergency roadwork on Forest Road westbound before Boundary Road. Two of four lanes are closed. In Macquarie Park, it's heavy northbound on Lane Cove Road and southbound on Ryde Road approaching Epping Road and the M2. Southern Cross Drive drive is slow, citybound from Mascot to Moore Park. The Spit Bridge is slow, southbound, and at Rozelle, it's heavy on all the citybound approaches to the Anzac Bridge. It's end of financial year sale time at Carpet Court with big savings on carpet, hard flooring, window furnishings and rugs. 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
19: It's 9:02. Good morning. I'm Emma Duxbury. The Minns government will hand down its last budget before the next state election tonight, with transport-related cost of living measures to be the centrepiece. The cap on tolls for drivers will be lowered from $60 to $50 for a year, saving drivers about $10 a week and meaning more drivers can apply for rebates. A promise to scrap admin charges on toll notices will also come into effect next month, and we're expecting cheaper rego fees and public transport as well. Six people who were on board a cruise ship at the centre of a deadly hantavirus outbreak have been released from quarantine this morning. They've spent the last 42 days living in isolation in WA. The group had been on board the MV Hondius when an outbreak of the virus spread in April and killed three people. Anthony Albanese has paid tribute to Sir Keir Starmer following his resignation as the UK's Prime Minister, our PM praising his counterpart's contribution to Britain over the past 2 years. Andy Burnham has announced he will run for the top job when nominations open next month. A new opinion poll shows One Nation is now the second most popular political party in New South Wales. The Demos survey puts One Nation in second place behind Labor, while the Coalition is stuck in third. Talks between the US and Iran have officially wrapped up in Switzerland, with the two sides agreeing on a roadmap to reach a final deal to end the war in the Middle East within 60 days. Economists believe a combination of the Federal Labor's proposed tax reforms and current interest rate settings will likely slow the property market over the next 12 months. House prices in Sydney and Melbourne are likely to fall by up to $100,000. And famed US music industry executive and record producer Clive Davis has died, aged 94. He was responsible for the careers of Janis Joplin, Whitney Houston and Santana.
0: KO goes Euro. Next stop, Austria. Watch the Formula One Lenovo Austrian Grand Prix live Sunday 11 p.m. on KO Sports.
19: Updating sports, South Sydney will be without Latrell Mitchell for Thursday night's clash with Parramatta after he tore his calf muscle at training. It also means he's out of contention for Origin selection for the decider. Lionel Messi is officially the FIFA World Cup's all-time leading goal scorer. He booted both goals for Argentina in their 2-0 win over Austria, taking his tally to 18. The match between France and Iraq has been suspended due to the weather, but it was 1-0 to France at half time. And in tennis, 2023 Wimbledon ladies champion Markéta Vondrousova has been banned for 4 years for refusing an anti-doping test.
0: Tick off your morning to-do list at BP with barista coffee and breakfast snacks. Turn into BP and it's tick done.
17: Smooth weather.
19: Mostly sunny today, heading for tops of 19 degrees in the city, 18 at Liverpool. A late shower or two tomorrow with highs of 19. Showers easing on Thursday with a shower or two Friday as well. Right now it's 11 degrees in the city, 9 in our west on Smooth 95.3.
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0: 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I think we're alone now. Some Bruno Mars there as well. Marry You, which is the song that you're listening out for. 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
4: 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Lucky you're with AAMI. In Blacktown, a crash on Bungarrabee Road at Maloney Street. Traffic affected both ways. There's a broken down truck at Balcombe Hills coming off the M2 onto the Old Windsor Road westbound off-ramp. In Beverly Hills, a truck's broken down on King George's Road. Travelling south, it's in Lane 2 approaching Stony Creek Road. And we've got traffic lights blacked out at Normanhurst on Dartford Road at Milsom Parade. It's Travel Tuesday, which means one day of exclusive online deals at Flight Centre. Fly, stay, cruise, tour and more. 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
6: With your 10 o'clock news headlines, good morning, I'm Emma Duxbury. Six people who've spent the last 6 weeks in quarantine due to hantavirus fears have been allowed to return home this morning. The five Aussies and one New Zealander have been in isolation in WA after an outbreak of the illness on board the MV Hondius in April. They will all board flights out of Perth today, bound for their home states. The Albanese government has paid tribute to British Prime Minister Keir Starmer, saying he's been a very good friend to Australia, especially during AUKUS negotiations. Starmer has resigned as the UK's leader just 2 years after being elected. He's been dealing with immigration problems, a struggling economy and soaring crime rates. Australia's Deputy Prime Minister Richard Marles has told Nine, politics is a hard business.
7: Obviously this is a matter for Britain and we'll see how it plays out over the coming weeks and months, but we very much appreciate his support of the relationship with Australia and his support for AUKUS.
6: There are concerns for the safety of our military personnel after secret papers reveal the Australian Defence Force was warned 15 years ago that firing weapons increased the risk of brain damage for soldiers. The issue was raised at the Royal Commission into Defence and Veterans Suicide, which did recommend the government establish a brain injury program to better understand and mitigate